We got together with Pastor Chris and Pastor Stephen on Thursday to just go in after the presence of God and try to pen lyric and melody. And after a couple of hours, it just felt like the presence of God just stopped everything. And we wrote a song called The Blessing. And it's straight from scripture. And it's the heart of the Father over us as his kids. And we're gonna sing it this morning if that's okay. And this is a blessing over you and your family and your children. So just receive this morning. Just put your hands out in front of you. Turn your heart to a place of just receiving the blessing of heaven from God himself over you this morning.

0: Thanks, dear listeners, for joining us in this program number one of the series, The Point of the Story, prepared for us by Dr. Michael Youssef.
1: Gracias, queridos oyentes, por acompañarnos en este programa número uno de la serie, El Punto de la Historia, preparada para nosotros por el Dr. Michael Youssef.
0: The message that Jesus is communicating here in this story is that his Father is the owner of the world, and that the devil does not have any kind of right in this world.
1: El mensaje que Jesús está comunicando aquí, en esta historia, es que su Padre es el dueño del mundo, y que el diablo no tiene derecho en este mundo en ninguna manera.
0: He misleads many people to the idea that he has them, but it is not like that. In fact, the Bible says that the devil is the god of this world, but only for those under his dominion, because this world is God's.
1: Él desvía a muchas personas a la idea de que él los tiene, pero no es así. De hecho, la Biblia dice que el diablo es el dios de este mundo, pero solo para aquellos que están bajo su dominio, porque este mundo es de Dios.
0: The same is the story of the sowers. While Christ plants genuine love, Satan comes and sows cheap sentimentality on the same field. While Christ sows true compassion, Satan comes and plants empty good works.

0: Glory! I'm gonna see him. Just a few more days, I'm gonna see him. We're gonna see you, Lord. Even so, come quickly, Lord Jesus.
1: Esta es Radio Voz de Dios en las alturas. Radio Voz de Dios en las alturas.